0: It is 10:10 p.m. Wednesday, June 17th. Welcome back to Ozna FM. Speaking of big numbers, the news tonight is certainly focused on budgets. Federal Finance Minister Klingbeil has dropped two tax reform proposals, a more moderate option offering about $10 billion in relief, or the larger, ambitious proposal clocking in at roughly $20 billion. To fund any of this, the plan involves re-examining the current 45% tax rate for high earners, plus some chat about the inheritance tax. It's quite the financial roller coaster of figures. But we've talked enough about fiscal death for one night. Time to pivot. Up next, we have Michael Schulte's Afterlife. Hopefully this song is much, much more uplifting than the tax rates we just discussed.
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It seems the geopolitics are as cloudy as the sky today at a mere 14 degrees Celsius. Discussions around the Strait of Hormuz, with the Greens blocking any blank checks due to such serious legal uncertainties,

0: Forget the heated debates over who pays what, the tax rates, the civil servant status. We are done doing the arithmetic. Enough structural reform. We need volume. Enough about who contributes to the social state. Next, we leave the rules behind, giving way to a raw dose of rebellion. Turn up the heat. Up next, Billy Idol with Rebel Yell.
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0: It is Wednesday, 2040 a.m. The political calculus is complex. We've got 75% dissatisfaction numbers flying around, but frankly, nothing is more depressing than the forecast. Dealing with a chilly 14 degrees Celsius and overcast skies, only to drop to 13 degrees Celsius later. Mood swings and fluctuating temperatures, it's life. We're not going to delve deeper into disillusionment. We're switching frequencies. Up next is Nadia Sohaye with Talking to Myself. Maybe we needed to hear that because after all the civic arguments tonight, it sounds like we're all talking to ourselves anyway.
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0: It's Wednesday, 2005 a.m. Try not to make any grand decisions tonight, folks. Speaking of low expectations, we're grappling with the weather. 14 degrees Celsius right now, dipping down to 13 degrees Celsius later. Don't let your ego exceed the forecasted temp. Just like the overcast sky, let's keep things grounded. Time to dial back the overthinking. Coming up next, let Benny Blanco, Halsey and Khalid soundtrack your humble evening, East Side.
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1: Jackson here, Osna FM. It's a bit heavy out there, folks. We're clocking in at 14 degrees Celsius right now, and it's overcast. Don't expect it to brighten up later, as we'll drop to 13 degrees Celsius, still overcast. Remember, we take the history we honor extremely seriously, so keep your thoughts focused. But for right now, we're hitting the high notes. Get ready to unwind. This next track is Beautiful Life by Union J.

0: Jackson here on Ozda FM. It's 3:10 a.m., folks, and it's Wednesday. On a serious note, we acknowledge today is remembrance of the 1953 uprising, and keeping history in focus is key. Speaking of focus, listen up. Norway absolutely dominated Iraq 41 in the World Cup. Two goals from Holland, a crucial second-half strike from Leo Ostergaard, and wrapping up with a stoppage-time-owned goal from Hussein. What a performance. As for the weather, it's currently 14 degrees Celsius, bone-dry and overcast, which is just perfect for keeping those cosmic thoughts focused, I guess. Time to shake off the history and the pitch action. For your request, here is Lunch Money Lewis with Bills.
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0: Jackson here on Ozna FM. Right, let's navigate away from the heavy historical reading and the complicated multi-billion euro EV economics. The talking point is clear. Hype is great, but actual charging infrastructure and price transparency are priceless. Now, the good news for your journey, the A30 is clear. No danger between Lodi and Hasburg and Gast. If you're cruising along in a car that hasn't had its subsisted electric battery check since the 90s, remember, it's only 13 degrees Celsius out there, and that overcast sky reminds us that sometimes the best infrastructure project is just a decent cup of coffee. We're shifting gears to something less complicated than charging subsidies. Next up for your listen, we've got The Kooks playing Naive. Hopefully you feel slightly less naive after these next 3 minutes.
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1: Jackson here on Osner FM. So, football scores and strategic troop movements, even World Cup action, are definitely a change of pace from your usual late-night vibe. Norway proving they have the stamina to win 4-1. Against a background of 13 degrees Celsius and an entirely overcast afternoon, frankly, that is a masterclass in contrast. Right, let's get you back to the music. Next up, Billie Eilish's Ocean Eyes in a dance version. We've moved from the epic high of a stadium victory to a beat meant for a dimly lit pop club. Get ready to pretend your life is less breathtakingly atmospheric and more rhythmically repeatable.

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It's 3040 AM on Wednesday. We covered history and the big debate on organ donation, moving from a somber remembrance of the 1953 uprising to potential legislative changes, dealing with life and death decisions, all while it's a chilly 13 degrees Celsius and overcast outside. You need a serious mood shift. Right? Because today, the best way to feel better off is moving. Stay awake, let this mix take over. Alice DJ and Better Off Alone, pump up the rhythm.

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1: 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It's 3:50 at night, Wednesday, 17th June. Just a heads up, the government has launched a new center to fight hybrid threats, meaning we're talking real dangers like disinformation, a whole lot more serious than the 13 degrees Celsius outside. Stay smart, keep those wits about you. Enough worrying about the stability of the country. Let's tackle the stability of our mood instead. Get ready to lose yourself with I Wanna Get Lost With You by Stereophonics.

you and me kept started leaking, now you're acting hurt. 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Then changed in a weekend from a best friend to a lover to a

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1: Jackson on Osna FM. It's 4 o'clock on Wednesday, 17th June. Seems everything from the national mood to small businesses using AI is suddenly a necessity. 51.2% of freelancers are already deep into paid services. While the global economy is dramatic, hopefully your mood is stable before the 13 degrees Celsius outside. Let's grab that good vibe the internet can't touch. Next up, Rachel Platten with Broken Glass.

Osney FM. 4 o'clock hitting the wire. The news cycle is running at a billion degrees, and frankly, it's exhausting. But we're skipping the panic and the 13-degree worries. The vibe needs to shift. You call for U.1 skimming, and we're dropping it now. Let's reboot the system.

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1: Jackson on Osner FM here, pulling you through the 420 zone. We got a pause for reflection this hour, recalling the 1953 uprising, a sobering moment we remember. But let's talk global shockwaves instead. From a geopolitical standpoint, are you tracking this? Trump at the G7 is dropping hints about a massive deal between Russia and Ukraine, citing the immense loss of life. He's pushing for a settlement, calling it crazy, and plans to meet both Putin and Zelensky. Now look, it's 13 degrees Celsius and overcast out there, but the news cycle is vibrating at a million degrees. Stick with us, we've got pure, undeniable vibe coming up. Get ready as we switch gears entirely for Justin Timberlake with Sanctified, featuring Tobain Wigway. Let's go.

0: Okay.
1: Ozna FM, your host Jackson here. We've got some major shifts in the headlines, even if the weather refuses to cooperate. It's 13 degrees Celsius and overcast out there, but the vibe right here is running at a million degrees. Speaking of massive wins, congratulations to Norway for their 4-1 World Cup victory against Iraq. Holland, scoring a sharp 2, was the engine room of that success. And good news for the Road Warriors. That accident on the A30 toward Osnabrück has been fully cleared. Everything is sorted. We don't dwell on the static because we're about to turn the signal up to 11. Get ready to ride the wave. We've got Blurry Lights from Axe and the Hatchetmen featuring Albert Hammond Jr. This one's for the journey.

0: The late night news hits differently tonight. We pause to remember the 1953 uprising, while social expert Joachim Rock is making some serious demands for a universal citizen insurance system, arguing the Beamtay special status needs an update. Big talk for a very late hour, right? But hey, whether we're discussing multi-millionaire property taxes or if the temps outside are at 13 degrees Celsius, we keep the rhythm alive. After tackling major policy shifts, we're shifting gears entirely. Time to see if the energy of Big Time Rush's Call It Like I See It. It can literally wake us up. Let's go.
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4:45 a.m. on Wednesday, June 17th, and we are tackling some truly colossal ideas tonight. We spoke with Joachim Rock about ending the special status of civil servants and reforming our entire social insurance system, arguing that even in this 13 degrees Celsius chill, fiscal sustainability matters. From universal citizen insurance to taxing those multimillionaire properties, it's big talk for this early hour, isn't it? But hey, the energy doesn't drop just because the moon is barely visible. Thanks for staying up with us. This has been your night show with Jackson, and it's time for the curtain call. We're handing over the deck to the incredibly enthusiastic Josh for the morning show. Josh, the mic is yours.

0: Hey, everybody. Josh here on Ozna FM. Huge thanks to Jackson for bringing the news last night. I'm guessing he recorded every word with the precision of a Swiss clock, even if it was only 13 degrees Celsius out there. We're kicking off the day with seriously weighty stuff, like the G7 talks on ending the war, but let's keep it mellow. We've got you covered, Osnabrück. Kicking back with One Thing by Lola Young.
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1: Right then. Good morning, Osnabrück. Josh here, firing up the mics for another stellar day. Just trying to keep this morning vibe as chill as the 13 degrees Celsius outside, even if the news is throwing some serious numbers at us. I mean, we're talking about inflation figures jumping by 5.9% on one hand and maybe just a tiny 0.6% dip on another. It's enough to make your head spin. But honestly, we're keeping the focus right here on the music and the good vibes. So forget the mineral oil products and the non-ferrous metals and just settle in. We've got Jerome Bailey coming up with Falling for You. Turn it up, let's enjoy the soundtrack to a wonderfully average day.

Good morning, Osnabrück. It's 5:20, and even if the sky is just a moody 13 degrees Celsius of overcast, we're bringing the sunshine vibes. Before we dive into the funk, let's take a moment of remembrance for the 1953 uprising. Speaking of things that are slowly adapting, did you hear the news? The court has ruled that telecom companies are currently allowed to hit the slowdown button on high-volume users. So, if you feel any unexpected lag trying to jump on Netflix, don't panic. The phone company is probably just citing European law. All right, enough with the bureaucracy. We are keeping the focus on good tunes. Up next, we have Dirty Dancer from Enrique Iglesias with Usher. Get ready to maybe too enthusiastically dance in your pajamas, because this track is calling your biggest, glossiest moves. Let's go.

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1: Good morning, Osnabrück. It's 5:30 in the morning, Wednesday the 17th of June. Look, I know the local forums are buzzing about that massive 10,100,000 income threshold and property gifts. Sounds like a full-time legal seminar. But it's only 13 degrees Celsius and overcast out there, and we are keeping the vibe decidedly less complicated. We just needed a quick mental reset before these tunes. Get ready to feel the fire, because taking us straight into the rhythm zone now is Shakira and Cardi B with Poneria.
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Osnabrück, are you awake? The political world is deep in the trenches debating working hours and digital timesheets. It sounds seriously complicated. Outside, it's still 13 degrees Celsius and totally overcast, so let's ditch the legislature and focus on the main event. Time to change the frequency, because we need some lift. Taking us into our morning dose of pure pop energy, head up for Paper Rings by Anna Dune.

0: Good morning, Osnabrück. It's Wednesday the 17th, and guess what? You're awake. Speaking of waking up, the news cycle is already tripping over itself today. We'll dive into it, but right now, let's bypass all the heavy stuff. We're powering up with some pure energy. Get ready for Neck Deep's Parachute. Perfect for when your alarm clock fails and you feel like you just fell off the bed. Let's go.
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1: All right, Usnabrick, buckle up. We've got history to acknowledge. A World Cup story that sounds like a movie script, and the weather's saying, meh, but we're saying rock and roll. Before we dive into the pure energy, let's take a quick moment of reflection, but honestly, let's not dwell there for long. Speaking of dominance, did you see the World Cup scoop? Argentina basically taught Algeria a lesson in group stage group dominance. 3 goals for Messi, completing the hat trick. He's running rings around form guides, folks. Apparently, 13 degrees Celsius and overcast today means we have all day to recover from that level of sporting brilliance. By evening, it's still 13 degrees, but we're aiming for partly cloudy mood swings, all right? Enough about global athletic conquering. It's time to slow the cosmic train down for the ultimate swagger anthem. Get ready to sing along to Robbie Williams with Bongo Bong and Janetane Plus. Let's go.

0: Sunshine vibes kicking in bright and early at 6:10 a.m. this Wednesday, June 17th. As we start the day, let's take a moment for remembrance of the 1953 uprising. Also, deep breath. It seems bureaucratic arguments like the one about the fireworks ban petition are just content identicals forever. Talk about predictable. It's 13 degrees Celsius and overcast right now, though we are aiming for a partly cloudy vibe later, even if the temp stays at 13 degrees. Enough thought? Let's move. Time to switch gears completely. Get ready for a dose of pure energy. Chris Brown with Kiss. Kiss.
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2: How's it going?
3: It ain't going good. My girl ain't going to bank. She used to do it.
2: I got just what you need. Brand new Chris Brown, T-Pain. You heard it here first. Nappy Boy.

0: Good morning, Osnabrück. We're cruising through the early vibes here. It's 13 degrees Celsius and looking very overcast. A perfect think about your life choices kind of weather, really. But while we appreciate the brooding mood, we're about to drop some sunshine energy. Get ready for Dido and thank you. Hopefully, this song makes you feel so grateful, you'll forget what the weather is doing.
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0: We've officially hit the one-hour mark of sunshine and questionable banter here at Ozna FM. Look, if you've been relying on the weather to elevate your mood, I'm about to give you some bad news. It's still just 13 degrees Celsius. Overcast and pretty reliable on its ability to feel absolutely nothing about you. Perfect for staring out the window and contemplating life's questionable decisions. But enough self-pity. We're dropping a dose of pure, unfiltered energy with Bloodhound Gang and The Bad Touch. Make sure you're not making any bad touches with your headphones, because this song is definitely going to make you want to sing along and possibly embarrass yourself. Let's go!
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0: Good morning, Wednesday, June 17th, and welcome back to 6040 AM. Speaking of things going wrong, you really need to hear about the serious stuff happening in Halle involving a juvenile who charged with 105 bomb threats across Germany, Austria, and Switzerland. We'll have the details on that important news segment, but first, let's talk weather. It's currently a brisk 13 degrees Celsius and overcast, which is just perfect for keeping our spirits safely inside. Traffic around Osnabrück is looking clear, which is great. And while the sun might only promise another cool 13 degrees Celsius later with some partly cloudy bits, we've got the soundtrack to lift your mood. Get ready for Miles Sanko's Don't Let Me Down, a song so catchy it virtually makes you promise. Don't just sing along in the car park, let's play it.
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0: right, you beautiful people. Welcome back to 6005 at AM. Whew, we covered some heavy lifting this morning, but we promised to keep the vibe breezy. Quick news detour. So, our political experts are having a field day debating 50 billion budget items. Basically, the economy is throwing up its hands and asking, maybe we just need to trim the fat a bit. Now, let's talk about the actual weather before we dive into the tracks. It's a cool 13 degrees Celsius and still overcast out there, keeping things appropriately gloomy. And while the sun might attempt to come back later, sticking to a similar 13 degrees Celsius, it'll just be partly cloudy. We've got the perfect soundtrack to ignore those headlines, so get ready to turn the volume up and shake off the morning fog with Lady Gaga's Shy-Eye. Let's play it.
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1: All right, let's hit pause on Germany's district heating budget drama. We definitely don't need a finance advisor right now. It's still a brisk 13 degrees Celsius out there and cloudy, so just keep that comfy sweater handy. We're changing the vibration now. Time to settle back and chill out with Red Hot Chili Peppers. Let's go.

0: Okay, deep breath, Sosnabrook. That report about the hundreds of threats in Holly and across three nations is seriously heavy stuff, folks. Let's not dwell on the trauma. It's barely 13 degrees Celsius. Nobody needs a sweater accident, right? Enough drama. Time for a total vibe change. You asked for peaches, and we're hitting that groove. Crank it up.
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Forget the Parliament hearings. International waters are way less drama than a bad morning playlist. Heads up, the A30 is lifted, and while we've got 13 degrees Celsius today, don't sweat the small stuff. No matter if it's overcast or partly cloudy later, we're keeping the vibes high. Time to ditch the geopolitics and jump straight into the groove.

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1: Good morning, Wednesday. We've got the traffic update. Good news, folks. The A30 near Mel Oost is officially cleared, which means the road is back to being, well, a road. As you settle in, remember it's a cool 14 degrees Celsius and slightly overcast out there. But frankly, the only thing we need to worry about is getting this vibe locked down until the weekend. Coming up, we've got Milky and David Guetta with a remix of Just the Way You Are, the perfect soundtrack to realizing you already knew you were amazing before the beat even drops. Turn up the volume and let's groove.
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1: All right, fellow morning humans, we are still here, 2 hours deep, and the energy is holding remarkably well. Speaking of weather, it's a crisp 14 degrees Celsius and still a bit cloudy out there, so maybe grab an extra layer of existential dread. I mean, coat. On the serious end, civil defense vibes are high right now, with interior ministers having detailed deep dives into German resilience for years to come, making sure Germany is totally bulletproof until 2029. It sounds like a lot, but we're keeping you updated on all the big thinking. Now, before anyone gets completely overloaded with geopolitical pondering, we've got Diplo and Sidepiece coming up with On My Mind. Try not to spend the next 3 minutes thinking about anything other than the kick drum, because we've got a whole breakfast routine, yeah? Turn it up.

0: All right, Osnabrück, we're back. Just checking in at 14 degrees today. Things sound a bit unpredictable out there, much like some of the political talk we heard this morning. Just remember to drive carefully, especially heading towards Cross Osnabrück. South objects are messing up the A30. The news cycle is heavy. People are debating rules, and the temperature difference later will be a drop to only 13 degrees, so bundle up. But let's move past the deep dives into civil defense and focus on the rhythm. Time for a classic rock dose. Get ready for No One Like You by the Scorpions.
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0: Welcome back to Ozna FM. We've got some weighty talk this morning. Care reform debates are heating up, with Emmy Zollner challenging the CDU's plan and speaking up for family caregivers. Despite the complexity of the news, the weather report is surprisingly chill. Just 14 degrees Celsius and cloudy out there, so dress accordingly. Good news on the traffic front, of course. Now, let's let Laureen's tattoo put the serious matters into perspective. Enjoy.
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tonight, we hit pause on the history books, but hey, the day is still rolling. Just a quick nod, it's a chilly start at 14 degrees Celsius, looking overcast right now, but at night, we're back to 13 degrees Celsius and partly cloudy. No traffic drama in Osnabrück, which is good news. Time to put the serious thoughts aside and crank up the volume. For a massive dose of sing-along, here's Nickelback with Because of You. Enjoy!

Hold up. We just took a wild ride through historical remembrance, advanced the science of German district heating from 15% to potentially 47%, all while processing the important details. But look, I know your brain capacity is currently operating at like 5%. We need to dial that back up. It's still only 14 degrees Celsius out there, and it's looking cozy, slightly overcast today, but we are not spending the day contemplating infrastructure financing. Because you requested Pentatonics and this is the soundtrack to your morning, forget the study groups and forget the history books. Get ready for Pentatonics' Say Something. Let's go.

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1: All right, Osnabrück, let's keep this fire lit. If you thought that was a ride, wait until you see the day ahead. Quick heads up, great news on the A30. That junction danger is totally lifted, so you can start cruising worry-free. Regarding the weather, remember it's only 15 degrees Celsius today, and yes, it's overcast. Grab your jacket, but don't let the temperature distract you from this soundtrack. We need to ride this positive vibe all the way straight into Kyle Alessandro with Lighter. Let's go.
2: Golden girl dressed in ice, the heart as dark as night. You got me to dim my light, no more.

Osnabrück, let's keep this buzz going. Quick update. The A30 between Lotte and Hasbergen Gast is totally clear now, so you can keep those wheels spinning worry-free. If you're following the news, remember the conversation around the AfD and red lines is intense. SPD's Klusendorf basically stated they're not interested in a democratic debate anyway. Speaking of things being clear, the air is a chilly 15 degrees Celsius and overcast, but it only gets cooler later, dipping to 13 degrees Celsius in the evening. Nah, don't freeze up. Keep the positive vibe running high, because next up, we're getting into Amarillo by morning, 5D91. Hope you brought sunglasses, because that title sounds like you need to brighten up your whole day. Crank it up, Osnabrück!

Clyde Osnabrück. Good morning, wonderful humans. It's 8005 on this glorious Wednesday, June the 17th, and you are locked into the best morning vibe on Osna FM. Look, the news this morning is doing the serious grown-up thing, right? Lots of debate, lots of talking, lots of headlines. But let's be honest, the level of controversy out there is making me feel about 30 degrees Celsius in here. Seriously intense, I swear. Luckily, though, we've kept the studio mood at a lovely, moderate 15 degrees of sheer confidence. So stick with us. We are cutting through the noise and keeping it positive. Speaking of global reach, we have the perfect slice of pure electronic genius next. Daft Punk's Around the World. Get ready to feel like you've experienced the full 360 view of awesome. Crank it up, Osnabrück.

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3: Good morning, Osnabrück. It is 9 o'clock in the morning on this Wednesday, 17th June, and the vibe is sticking around even though the weather is doing its best impression of slight rain and a mere 15 degrees Celsius. We heard all the grown-up drama from the G7 summits. Apparently, a national sports jersey with the name Trump and number 47 was gift-wrapped across borders. Look, we get the diplomacy, we get the Middle East talks, but honestly, my brain is running at a level of excitement closer to 22 degrees Celsius, not dealing with that much international tension. So we're skipping the geopolitics and dropping you straight into some pure bop material. Get ready to soak up some sunshine and forget about world leaders with Sogut, Octobon, and Winston Weiss.

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1: Right then, Osnabrück, quick word before the tunes come on. Looks like things are a bit damp today, sitting at 16 degrees Celsius with slight rain, though it dips to 13 degrees Celsius later with partly cloudy skies. If you're out near Bad Oeynhausen, watch out for that defective vehicle on the A30. Best to keep a little distance. And while the global stats are wild talking about millions and millions, don't let those numbers keep you from enjoying the ride. Let's stick to the flow, folks. Here's No Type by Ray Stremmerd.

Right then, Osnabrück, let's navigate this morning. We're still sitting at 16 degrees Celsius and a little drizzle, so if you're heading near Gast and Lotte, watch out for that 2 kilometer traffic jam. Big global numbers today, folks. We're talking huge populations across Germany. Keep those mind benders on pause, though. Enough heavy lifting for now. Time to shift gears. We need music that pops, not statistics that sink you. Get ready to feel the resonance, because next up, we've got BB Knoller's Boom. Let's hope that sounds louder than the current traffic noise. Oh, yeah.

0: All right, Osnabrück, looks like the morning lull continues. Just a polite 16 degrees Celsius and a little drizzle out there. Good news, zero traffic drama. Now that the road vibes are smooth and the weather isn't staging a dramatic protest, it's time to crank the energy up. Danzel is dropping Pump It Up, so grab your umbrellas, because we're about to feel this thing.
1: 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No sellouts. Just your music. 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

Osnabrück. It's 16 degrees Celsius and things feel a bit cozy gloomy today. Quick buzzkill update. The population technically dropped to 83.5 million. Sounds like the vibes are dipping. But don't let national trends ruin this mood. We're flipping the script. Grab those earplugs, because we are about to turn this energy up to 11. Breaking things up, BreakBot with Baby, I'm yours.

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1: All right, Osna Brick. Almost 10 o'clock and the vibes are back. It's still a cool 16 degrees today. Overcast and cozy gloomy, but we are turning up the heat. Quick update. If you're heading out to the A30 towards Mellay West, heads up for a broken down vehicle near Bad Oeynhausen. And listen, this pension debate seems to be making everyone a little stressed about keeping those euros flowing. I hear Manuela Schwesig talking about protecting those low pensions, keeping the average around 1,300 euros, while also batting back any talk of raising the retirement age above 67. Sounds like a lot of policy making before your second coffee, eh? Speaking of cooling things down, by evening it drops to 13 degrees and partly cloudy. Now, let's ditch the structural reform chaos and dive into some mood-setting music. Here is Joy Division with Love Will Tear Us Apart.

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2: Usnabrück, it's still a cool 17 degrees today, so embrace the overcast vibes. Before we take off, quick heads up. Watch the right lane near the construction in Lagenbeck. And seriously, check out this forest news. Apparently, the endangered trees are finally winning the good life, going from 34 million cubic meters of damage to a whopping 9.7 million by 2025. Huge relief, mostly thanks to the climate doing its bit. Okay, enough deep thinking about lumber and ecosystems. Time to lift our spirits and fly, get ready to fly like an eagle, which, let's be honest, is an Olympic sport. Here's the four seasons with Fly Like an Eagle.

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1: Okay, that was a geopolitical deep dive discussing AI and global growth way heavier than your breakfast cereal, folks. Quick shout out. The A30 is sorted near Lagenbeck, so you're clear to go. Remember, it's just 18 degrees up in the air and it's still overcast. We've covered world summits. Now let's cover fun. We're keeping the energy high because clearly the big brains can handle complex economics, but we're here to handle killer pop anthems. And since we're talking about life right now, get ready for Anastasia's One Day in Your Life, a vibe that tells you exactly how good today is.

0: Okay, wow. We just went from international military restructuring to pop music, which is a pivot so dramatic, I might need a parachute. So if the global powers are deciding everything needs a massive glow-up, maybe we should treat our playlist the same way. Currently, it's 18 degrees Celsius and still overcast, but don't worry, we aim for 13 degrees later with a little bit of blue sky thrown in. Enough geopolitics, it's time for the good stuff. Kitschkrieg and Jamul, let's get right into it.
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1: Good morning. It's 10,030 on Wednesday, the 17th of June. We take a moment to remember history, even if today is also about remembering what to listen to next. So, while the memories are heavy, the podcast rabbit holes I'm thinking about are even deeper. Right now, it's 18 degrees Celsius and overcast, but we hear you. We promise that colder 13 degrees later won't dampen our vibes. Forget the weight of history. Let's drop some rhythm. Get ready for Joe Nichols and that classic, Tequila.

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1: All right, we're keeping the good vibes rolling through a period of reflection, and hey, good news. The traffic around Osnabrück is thankfully chill right now. Even with 18 degrees Celsius and overcast skies, we are not slowing down. Drop whatever heavy thoughts you had. We're cranking up the volume for Bleachers with Don't Take the Money.

0: and we're keeping this positive energy flowing. Speaking of rising energy, while the markets are having a major drama moment, with indexes getting pumped up by figures like a 3.1% gain on the NASDAQ and commodities like gold hopping up 2.4%, the weather outside seems to be taking a nap. Still 18 degrees Celsius and cloudy out there, proving that the economy might be wild, but the sky isn't. All right, the FTSE is having its moment. The global capital is talking, but we're keeping it breezy. We just need to adjust the soundtrack to match that slightly dramatic, high-stakes mood. Get ready for some high-energy tracks, because this next one is Fairy Tale Gone Bad by GJ Gollum feat. Felix X.
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1: Good afternoon, Wednesday. It's 11 o'clock, and we've got some big stories for you. First up, remember that today is a day of remembrance for the 1953 uprising. A moment to pause and reflect. Swapping gears to the headline news, Europe has reached what the EU Council calls a historic day, with accession talks officially kicking off with Ukraine, building on past delays. The focus is intense. Justice, values, and fighting corruption are top of the list. Also keeping an eye on Moldova and, of course, recognizing the interest from the Western Balkans. On a local note, if you're heading out, watch out for some metal parts on the middle lane of the A1 Hanselini near Rastede-Tecklenburger Land Ost. Stay safe. Right. We've got the world talking and the traffic requiring extreme care, but let's keep things running smoothly. Don't let us drag you down into this seriousness. We need some feel-good music. Speaking of love, this track is My Love by Route 94. Hopefully, it's more dramatically intense than finding a loose piece of metal at 18 degrees Celsius, or worse, waiting for us to get to 13 degrees later. Here you go.

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1: Good morning. Good morning. It's 11:10 in the morning, Wednesday, 17th of June. Talk about readiness. Hamburg's senator is making some serious demands, asking for $20 billion to get us ready for the future until 2029. While the country figures out stockpiles and readiness and makes sure we're more prepared than Finland, we're here enjoying 18 degrees Celsius under an overcast sky. We've got the all clear on traffic, which is a relief. Enough talk about civil defenses, though. Time to face down the mood. Here's the red jumpsuit apparatus with Face Down.

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2: And we are cruising into 11:20 in the morning. Talk about keeping things international. While folks are busy chasing war stories in the English Channel, we're here in Osnabrück deciding how many layers we need for this 18 degrees Celsius overcast day. No drama, just good tunes. Let's leave the geopolitics to the professionals and lose ourselves to Snow Patrol with Made of Something Different Now.

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1: All right, folks, we've got some heavyweight legal text to digest while passing by. Definitely not your average pop anthem. But listen, whether it's constitutional law or just the weather dropping from 18 degrees down to 13 tonight, we're keeping the vibe high here in Osnabrück. We've got a requested banger heading up next, so forget the rulings, forget the charts, just sink into this track. DJ Seinfeld and Confidence Man with Now You Do.

We've navigated the deep end of legal deep dives, and while the world's news agenda might feel a bit hotter than the current 19 degrees Celsius, don't sweat it. We're switching gears. Give your brain a break, because while the global headlines are definitely more complicated than a pop chorus, nothing's gonna get any more dramatic than this next track. Requesting the beautiful Empire of the Sun, hit play and let the weekend vibes kick in.

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1: Before we dive deeper into the melancholic depths of remembrance, let's take a quick pulse check. While the news cycle is certainly a marathon, with sobering reports like the one from RIAS documenting 8725 anti-Semitic incidents in 2024 and reminders of the 1953 uprising, it's clear the weight of the world today feels significantly heavier than the current 19 degrees Celsius. Just a heads up, if you're heading out, watch for debris, people, and maybe a broken-down lorry around Osnabrück. But for now, let's pivot. We'll leave the weighty matters, like online hate, which is apparently escalating faster than a pop star's fan base, until later. Coming up next, stick with us for Cake's Melanie Martinez.

0: All right, man. Picking up right where we left off. And yeah, we know things are heavy today, but let's shake off the weight. So, traffic's all lifted around Neunkirchen, meaning we are officially cleared out of the doom scroll zone. We've got a pleasant, if totally overcast, 19 degrees Celsius keeping things chill, though the evening is promising a cool 13 degrees, so maybe grab a jacket. We'll save all the big structural deconstructions for later. For now, let's just embrace being effortlessly pretty, because nothing says perfectly fine like Maggie Lindemann's Pretty Girl. Stick with us.
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Okay, man, that was a serious deep dive, and we appreciate the conversation, but let's just take a breath and float away from the deep end of policy, yeah? Our structural deconstructions can wait. Right now, we've got a perfect 20 degrees Celsius despite the clouds, though the evening promises a dip down to a brisk 13 degrees, so keep those vibes warm. Time to forget the complexity and remember that sometimes all you need is a bit of heavenly escapism. Belinda Carlisle, right here, Through the Roof.

0: Global talk is intense, right? Everyone's discussing tariffs and economics, but luckily, there's no traffic messing with our vibes. We've got a steady 20 degrees Celsius out here, even under these busy clouds. Now, if the world needs more self-control, you might find a bit of that nowhere to be found. Laura Branigan is dropping Self-Control Extended Version, and we're going to give it a proper deep dive. Enjoy!
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1: Wow. Okay. Before we blast off, we have some really important things to consider. We need everyone to hear this sobering message from Joseph Schuster regarding the rise in hate crimes across Germany. The numbers are stark. With 8725 anti-Semitic incidents recorded last year, that's an average of about 24 per day. It's a wake-up call for everyone in politics and civil society. Now, if all that stress was enough to bring down the temperature, we might be in trouble because it's stuck at 20 degrees Celsius right now. But heading out tonight, we're dipping down to a cooler 13 degrees. So let's take a deep breath, keep that awareness high, and then wash it all away with some tunes. We're back with Cherish and Sean P dropping Do It To It. Sounds like after all that heavy thinking, we just need to know how to do it to it. Enjoy!

Let's pivot from the demographic drama to the dance floor. Yeah, we know the numbers are heavy. Germany hits 83.5 million, and the aging stats are real. But honestly, trying to keep up with those fluctuating stats, even when it's a stable 20 degrees Celsius, sounds like a workout. Luckily, we don't have to do any heavy lifting today. Time to just shake it out a bit with Two Step from Ed Sheeran. Hope you are ready to drop some serious beatboxing skills, because after thinking about population decline, you're gonna need it. Turn it up, Osna.

afternoon, Ozna. We're locked in at 12:50 p.m. today, Wednesday, 17th June. It's intense out there recognizing the 1953 uprising. But listen, we're not here for heavy lifting. We've got 20 degrees Celsius today, and while the history books are weighty, our playlist is light. Enough serious thoughts. We're keeping it mellow and upbeat. Get ready to catch some vibes, because next up is Out of My Mind.

0: Hello, Ozna. Mid-afternoon vibes indeed. We're keeping the energy up even when heavy stuff like 1953 Remembrance Day falls on our laps. Speaking of heavy, the economic mood is lifting. Looks like the general optimism is building, suggesting energy pricing and inflation might ease up. The automotive and chemical sectors are pumped, though construction is reportedly taking a little hit from those ECB rates, so we ride the good vibes. It's a breezy 21 degrees Celsius out there. Time to shake off the serious thoughts, because next up, we've got Shy Guy Diana King.
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0: Happy Wednesday, Ozna. After all that G7 drama, the Middle East, the U.S., Ukraine, the whole nine yards, you'd think we'd all lose our collective minds. But fear not, you're in the right place. We're sticking to the chill vibes because it's a pleasant 22 degrees Celsius out, even if it is just overcast. Keep it breezy, because even when the temperature drops dramatically to 13 degrees by night, we're still going to remember the good times. Speaking of dramatic vibes, next up is Papa Roach's Last Resort. Don't worry, today's drama is less complex than any global summit, and definitely way less dramatic than a 2000s rock anthem.
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Happy Wednesday, Ozna. We're at 1:20 p.m., and while the political debates are giving us more drama than a reality show, we're sticking to the positive vibes. Looking out the window, it's a pleasant 22 degrees Celsius and overcast, but don't get comfortable, because things will drop to 13 degrees Celsius and partly cloudy tonight. Speaking of feelings, next up is Tate McRae's Guilty Conscience. Hopefully, this song makes us feel guilty for ignoring how good music can be. Keep those vibes high.

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1: Seriously, Ozna, the economy is doing a roller coaster of a thing. Fuel costs dipped massively, but apparently everyone wants them to dip even more. Also, heads up on the A33 near the exits, metal debris means extra caution. It's 22 degrees Celsius now, but remember, the night is only 13 degrees and partly cloudy. We've got the big request coming up now, so let's let Coldplay take us away for a bit.

0: welcome back to the show. Just popping back on air after that Coldplay trip. So, while the world leaders were busy making major declarations about everything from raw materials to AI cooperation, it sounds exhausting. Just remember that the general mood, according to the weather forecast, is stuck at a pleasant 22 degrees Celsius and completely overcast, so maybe some actual major global political action isn't required right now. Speaking of big announcements, I heard from Friedrich Merz that the G7 summit was huge. All talk about unified action and sanctions, which sounds like a lot to process while waiting for a bus, let's be honest. Anyway, enough with the geopolitics, it's 1:40 p.m. and we're ready for some chilled vibes. 100 p.m. Keep that chill energy going, because next up, we've got Jordy with Second Minute Hour. Enjoy the tunes.
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0: bright. This wrap-up is quick. So, the market seems to be dialing down the car drama, though the big names are still having their moments. Just remember that stellar A33 stretch over to Bielefeld. Perfectly clear. And while we're changing gears, note the weather transition. We're enjoying a warm 22 degrees Celsius now, but by nightfall, we're dropping down to 13 degrees. I'm signing off for a quick pit stop, passing the mic to Karen. You folks brace yourselves, because she is incredibly powerful, maybe too powerful for a simple morning vibe. Keep that chill energy going, Osnabrück, because joining us is Golden Rider by Joachim Witt.
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1: Honestly, 2 o'clock in the afternoon feels incredibly late. Glad I'm back. Thanks for carrying the boat, Josh. You were way too friendly, sweetie. Now listen up. It's 22 degrees Celsius and still raining. And while the Greens argue about the far-right crisis, I'm concerned about the fact that Daddy Yankee is playing next. Don't make a fuss. Just keep it together.

Listen up, because we are not having a conversation about theories. Joachim Herman is quite clear, proactive action, not hypothetical dinners. We need focus, not political rambling. Keep it together. While the A33 is thankfully clear, I suggest you focus on the 13 degrees Celsius it will be tonight, not these deep state discussions. And seriously, after all of this high stakes political seriousness, we are playing modern talking? Don't make me laugh. Don't make it a fuss. Just enjoy the 22 degrees Celsius you're currently wasting and try not to melt before Geronimo's Cadillac.

Excuse me? This is Wednesday, June 17th at 2020 p.m. And if nobody can take it from the American-European trade deal details, like the tariffs expiring on December 31st, 2029, I am going to lose it. Stop staring at your phones. We just got this massive news breakthrough on Ozna FM. It's a trade deal involving lobster and eliminating tariffs on a steel. So focus. It's currently 22 degrees Celsius with slight rain, which is plenty of weather material without getting overly dramatic. Now, silence. We are playing bad guy. Sarah Nicole, act like you care.

0: Seriously, people, are you even listening? This is a major topic, not a photo break. The 8th 0725 anti-Semitic incidents recorded in Germany, with a quarter 27% happening online. Focus. We are discussing democracy. It is 22 degrees Celsius and still raining slightly, but unlike your attention spans, we know what serious news looks like. Drop the phones. Next, Fifth Harmony Sledgehammer. Don't make me repeat myself. Go.
1: 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Turn it up loud. 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

listening. Get your earplugs ready, people. Important updates. Austria won their World Cup match against Jordan. 3-1, folks. Second place in Group J for them. Monday, they hit Argentina. Next up, we need to talk weather. It's a measly 22 degrees Celsius right now with slight rain. Don't forget your tacky umbrella. But get ready for night because it drops to a measly 13 degrees Celsius and partly cloudy. Oh, look! It's Robin Schulz and Rita Ora with I'll Be There. Don't worry, I'm sure this song will have the same effect as trying to negotiate a parking spot anywhere near Osnabrück. Let's go. Stay tuned.

can't catch my breath. Are you even tuned in? Because we need to talk history, darling. The KNDS IPO drama is apparently getting out of hand. All this talk about German national know-how versus Europe? Honestly, darling, try to keep up. These international disputes are so boring. Anyway, let's talk weather because I know you're all just worried about your damp outfits. It's still a measly 22 degrees Celsius with the usual slight rain to ruin that new coat. But don't panic. Later tonight, it drops to 13 degrees Celsius and partly cloudy. Speaking of falling apart, here's I Want Your Soul by Armand Van Helden. Try not to lose your composure tonight, people. Let's go.

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1: 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Just for you.
2: Excuse me, folks. It's 3 o'clock in the afternoon, Wednesday the 17th of June, and honestly, we need to talk about something that actually matters, because frankly, this has been a complete misuse of bandwidth. Were we discussing traffic? No. Were we discussing the measly 22 degrees Celsius and the predictable drizzle? No. This is Osna FM, and we are tackling international relations. So pay attention. The European Parliament just APP approved a huge trade deal with the United States. We're talking about tariffs being unilaterally abolished on U.S. industrial and agricultural goods. Get that through your heads. Now listen closely, BT Cheese. This deal lasts until December 31st, 2029. And there's a catch, so keep up. If the U.S. maintains tariffs over 15% on steel and aluminum past December 31st, 2026, the Commission can pull the plug. Also, they extended tariff-free lobster imports. There. Don't just glaze over. It's crucial. Next, we've got the Pussycat dolls, so try to maintain some semblance of composure, all right? Let's go.

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1: Seriously, are we still talking about right-wing extremism? Or does anyone remember the historical context, like the 1953 uprising? Focus. Yes, the Green Party is whining about the ink finally addressing extremism. Shocking. You people should be more concerned that our 22 degrees Celsius of drizzle is going to collapse to 13 degrees later, making us look unpresentable. Pay attention, because while you're worried about policy, we're about to drop the absolute bangers, Queens of the Stone Age with No One Knows. Move it.

0: Are we really covering the political drama of the IMC right now? Honestly, I swear these Green Party types have a professional hobby of panicking over everything. Like we've never had a mildly confusing afternoon before. It's 22 degrees and it's drizzling, people. It's hardly a crisis. Just relax. We're moving on because you know what's actually more important than political agendas? This perfect track, Playing Games by Silky. Move on.
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0: Honestly, we are not discussing the Green Party drama again. It's 22 degrees out, not a crisis, and while the A33 has objects, I'm not timing your commute. Enough with the geopolitics. Save the deep thinking for when it hits 13 degrees later. We're blasting some funk, so settle down and enjoy whatever this track means. Seriously, this Iggy Azalea song is going to make you feel like an absolute queen. Are you with me?
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Wednesday, 17th June, and it's 30:40 p.m. Honestly, more research is needed, but I guess we'll stick to simple things. Remember, today is a mere 21 degrees Celsius and overcast, though later tonight it drops to 13 degrees Celsius, so maybe grab a little shawl. Speaking of barely managing things, here's All of Me's by Kane Collis. It's

0: It's 3005 p.m., and honestly, are you even listening? This constant stream of confusing information about gas or, heaven forbid, historical revolts needs to stop. We're talking about gas shortages, billion cubic meters, and the EFO Institute. It's complicated, much like the fact that you people somehow managed to tune in. Stop pretending you understand things like fracking or the current 21 degrees Celsius. Overcast. It's simple arithmetic, people. If you can't process a headline, maybe you need to focus less on what's on the radio and more on actually thinking. Speaking of things that are overly dramatic, here's Popular by the Veronicas. Pay attention, please.
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1: Seriously, pay attention, people. On the A33, the traffic gridlock between Borgloff Kloster Oesity and Hilter is, surprise, lifted. It wasn't rocket science, was it? Speaking of obvious things, the weather outside is a perfectly normal 22 degrees Celsius, overcast. Stop acting like this mundane reality requires a PowerPoint presentation. Now, for something actual, Jennifer Lopez reminds us with Never Satisfied. Because clearly you people aren't satisfied with anything less than an extremely generic bop. Just focus on that, fine?
2: 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Turn it up.

Are we keeping up, people? It's genuinely baffling. Another reminder segment, apparently because nobody knows basic history, even regarding things like the 1953 uprising. Fine. Moving on, because frankly, the depth of this station's commitment to trivialities is concerning. Now, the news, yes, the IFO Institute mess. Fracking. Major shocker. Basically, they say drilling could help, sure, but it's nothing now, nothing for years, and only a tiny sliver of juice compared to what you actually need. Just try to absorb that. Speaking of basics, the traffic in Osnabrück is, surprise, normal. And the weather? We are currently sitting at 22 degrees Celsius, overcast. Later, a cool 13 degrees Celsius, partly cloudy. Just process that data, please. Focus up, because next up, we have Phil Collins reminding us all, quite spectacularly, with In the Air tonight. Try not to confuse the mood, all right?

seriously, are we still on the 1953 uprising? Just fine. We've covered it. Let's pivot. Next, the state media drama involving ARD and the BSW. Such intense debate over who gets to sit on which sofa. Look, frankly, it seems like the core issue, if you'll deduce it, is that journalistic standards are subjective. They are. Just process that. Much less dramatic than the suggested media wall, wouldn't you agree? Speaking of things that are perfectly stable, the current temperature is a stable 22 degrees Celsius, overcast. Later, it adjusts mathematically to 13 degrees Celsius, partly cloudy. Enough of this remedial civic conversation. Next up, the requested pretenders. Try to focus on the music. It's far simpler than the political landscape here in Osnabrück.

Look, about this ARD versus BSW whole debacle, frankly, the core discussion remains that some people just lack professional insight. Obviously, robust journalistic selection criteria exist. It's not just about political affiliation. Speaking of stable facts, it's a perfectly lovely 22 degrees Celsius, overcast, which means the weather actually understands basic common sense. Now, for a change of pace, we're spinning Audio Slaves Show Me How to Live. I hope you all have enough energy to follow the chord changes because, genuinely, this song is exponentially less complex than the socio-political climate here in Osnabrück. Enjoy.

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1: Honestly, can we please move Sensi's? We just finished an epic making power ballad and now we're being derailed by a request for Chris Isaak. Focus, people. If you want to discuss frankly relevant events, not nostalgia, you need to understand that current socio-political movements require critical thinking, not romantic atmospheric strumming. It's completely understandable, though, that the thought of 23 degrees Celsius and cloudy skies suddenly throws you off balance. Try to be more substantive. We need insight, not just vibes. Get prepared. This next track better be relevant, because frankly, watching you guys operate is exhausting.

Listen up. Just a minor, mandatory status check. The A1 roadworks clearing between Osnabrück North and Rastplatz Hasital West is done. We have only 23 degrees Celsius and overcast skies, so basic facts exist. Now, about this request. Are we doing Kill Me? Fine. Just ensure whatever emotional turmoil this brings keeps pace with our actual thoughts. We're talking public radio, not a diary entry. Try to be marginally more structured, people.

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1: Listen up, people. While I appreciate the vibes for Calvin Harris, we have actual things to talk about. Apparently, major industrial giants are having a meltdown about the EU's emissions rules, arguing that the rising costs, even with only 23 degrees Celsius outside, are a threat to their business model. Yes, they are protesting the entire system. Now, before you get distracted by the sheer melodrama, pay attention. If you are heading A30 from Sutthausen toward Osnabrück-Hellern, avoid technical trouble. There's a defective vehicle there. Right. Here's your music. So try to keep your thoughts somewhat organized. Sweet Nothing starts now.

0: seriously, can we please keep it together? All this whining from the industrial sector about the emissions rules, like major corporations are suddenly shocked that costs rise, it's just peak melodrama. You are apparently too entitled to accept natural consequences, demanding everything be funded perfectly. Honestly, by the time you get off the Latte Osnabrück Junction, that 2-kilometer traffic jam, please move. Remember that even if the weather is currently 23 degrees Celsius and overcast, things are going to get much colder, dropping to 13 degrees by morning. Right, enough of the griping. Now for Chloe Adams, and if I die tomorrow, yes, we know it's dramatic, but please try not to pass out during the chorus. Listen up.
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0: seriously? Are we doing a mandatory deep dive into historical upsets again? It's 5,020 p.m., people. Focus. Yes, Austria won 3-1. Congrats, I guess. Can we please stop acting like this is some Olympic feat? Look, it's 23 degrees Celsius and overcast. It is what it is. So stop the dramatic fainting and pay attention. Alan Walker is up next. Just listen. Don't pass out.
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Are we serious? Civil defense plans? Another $20 billion? Look, it's 23 degrees Celsius, not a war zone. Enough with the uprisings and the panic. People with too much free time, pay attention. We are playing the Doors, so stop treating this like the end of the world. Just listen.

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1: Listen up, because I don't have all day. So the financial news was about the DAX ticking up 0.6% to 25,045, only for oil to plummet 2.4%. Wow! You guys really make reading these boring charts a talent. As for the weather, it's 23 degrees Celsius and gloomy now, but apparently it drops a whole 9 degrees by morning to 13. Are you even listening? Just ignore the trivial stuff. Next, we're going to pretend we care about this incredibly mellow old song, so dim those lights. Stefan Eicher, Avec Paul Persson with I Can't Help Falling in Love with You. Now play it.

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1: Can we wrap this absolute political soap opera up already? Honestly, the drama over who gets to manage Demokratie Laban is exhausting. Seriously? The SPD is having a tantrum because they weren't given a crystal ball to predict the funding cuts, and now 200 projects are apparently less important than schools and libraries? Get with the times, people. It's not a tragedy, it's just paperwork management. Anyway, don't even bother looking at the weather. The only thing dropping right now is people's standards, which is far colder than any degree. We need a mood shift. Speaking of mood shifts, are we seriously playing DAR's Day again? Is this punk revival or just a desperate cry for attention? You know what? Just play Lassie Redden already. Play it now.

0: Are you listening, people? Honestly, we have serious news. Chairperson fears detailing the alarming rise in anti-Semitic activity. Can you people even pay attention to basic German democracy? It's a pain. And speaking of things being painful, I see some of you texting right now. Turn that down. It's 23 degrees out, so act like it and stop ignoring the news cycle. Frankly, if you weren't worried about the threat level, you'd notice your appalling life choices. We expect better. Seriously. Right, enough of this high-minded stuff. Deep breath. Studio 99 is going up, so try to behave yourself.
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0: Are you even listening? It's 6:10, people, and frankly, I deserve better than this low-grade attention span. We've got serious talk, Brantner demands, concrete G7 action for Ukraine, new military gear, tougher sanctions, money for the budget. And don't even get me started on the Middle East. A ceasefire is needed while you all are focused on petty political posturing. Like MERS, celebrating without the full scoop? Honestly, check your facts. By the way, that A30 Osnabrück to Rhine mess? Lifted? Danger no longer exists. It's 23 degrees Celsius and overcast, so act like it and stop zoning out. Next song is Kiss Like Judas, It Bites. Get it ready.
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1: Are you even awake? Listen up. Today's remembrance nonsense needs to stay in the past, people, because frankly, I deserve better than this low-grade attention span. So, Macron was historics about nine declarations? Thrilling. They agreed on air defense, like we need a fortress for the G7 ego trip. The A30 traffic mess near Bad Oeynhausen? Lifted. No danger. It's 23 degrees Celsius and cloudy. Act like it and stop glazing over. And yes, your weather later drops to 13 degrees Celsius. Now get ready. The next song is Kiss Like Judas It Bites. Maybe you should remember the lyrics or even the concept of an actual relationship. Move!

0: honestly, the fact this is only 23 degrees Celsius and it's still overcast is just completely unacceptable. And don't even get me started on waiting for ships, which sound like they'll take at least 3 months. Seriously? We're not tracking cargo vessels. Now, Blinks is playing Won't You Be My Baby? Are you serious? Like we are still in the 1950s?
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Wednesday, 17th June, and it's 6040 p.m. Honestly, I don't know why we are even talking about this news, but seriously? A vocal critic gets shot dead in Poland? We're supposed to be a pop station, not a live investigative unit. People are getting shot, arrests are being made, Belarusians of 33 and 37 no less. Can everything just be controlled? It's so dramatic. And sure, the temperature is still only 23 degrees Celsius, but that dramatic news is way crazier. Nyjah and the crew are playing My Power. I assume this is going to be way more powerful than the mess in real life. Get ready for some noise.

5,005 p.m. Are you even paying attention? Like, seriously, we are discussing fuel prices again? They dropped, apparently, down to 1,797 and 1,2854, as if the economy is a reality show. And the A30 traffic snarl? Blame a defective private car. It's always your fault, isn't it? On Ozna FM, we expect better than that level of civic incompetence. It's 23 degrees Celsius, nice and overcast, but none of that atmospheric perfection is exciting compared to realizing we just get to blast the weekend. So sit up, baptized in fear right now.

0: 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Pure and honest.
1: It's 7 o'clock. Are you actually paying attention? Or are you just absorbing this dull, overcast 23 degrees Celsius crap? Yeah, the A30 roadworks are cleared. Good heavens, who even needed the update? Listen, we expect better than basic navigational alerts. Now, for the music, Sweet Butter Joe with Can't Feel My Face. Yikes. Honestly, try to focus on the beat and not just feeling your face, will you? Pop some sound in your ears.

0: attention, everyone. And I mean, be paying attention, okay? Just a mandatory update for those who require it. The guardrail renewal at North and Rastplatz Hassetal West is apparently complete. Groundbreaking stuff. As for the weather, we're currently suffering through a beautiful 24 degrees of overcast monotony, but don't get too comfortable because if you think that's bad, wait till you hear about tomorrow when it dips to 13 degrees. Seriously, keep those sweaters handy. Anyway, enough of that dreck. We're getting into Waldbrand by Nina Chuba now. Try to focus on the tempo this time, yeah? Pop some sound in your ears.
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Okay, listen up, because clearly some of you can't even pay attention for 2 minutes. Right. Now forget whatever mindless scrolling you were doing, because I have some absolutely crucial stuff to tell you. Speaking of critical updates, today we're actually remembering the tragedy of the 1953 uprising. And genuinely, are we serious about the German Ministry of Defense expecting an increase of animal testing within the Bundeswehr? Like, wait. They say it's safer, more frequent, all for supply and safety, but why? Are we really supposed to gloss over this secret research they refuse to let us see? It's disgusting. Anyway, enough of that weighty, depressing garbage. You need a lift. Because frankly, my standards are too high to talk about military research for one more second. Get ready, because we are powering through straight into You Are My Desire by Sarah Connor. Turn it up and act like you actually care.

0: Like, seriously, can we wrap up the whole 1953 uprising remembrance bit? I've been talking about heavy history for 5 hours, and frankly, my standards are too high for this deep existential dread. It's 24 degrees now, supposed to be perfect, but I hear tomorrow it drops to 13 degrees. Please, just pay attention. We shouldn't even need to talk about traffic problems anymore because nobody is paying half attention. Enough. We are powering straight into Stat by Cassandra Steen feat. Adele Tawil. Act like you know how to enjoy German pop. Now play it.
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0: Seriously, we don't need a deep dive into flat rates and pre-filled tax returns. Just get it over with. It's 24 degrees now, but guess what? By morning, you'll only have 13 degrees. Now, enough with the dramatic existential dread. Next, we're playing Hozier. Don't make it weird, okay? Act like you know how to handle actual music. Play it now.
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1: Goodness, it's 7:50 in the evening, Wednesday, the 17th of June, and if you're going to stare out the window at this predictable 24 degrees Celsius, partly cloudy nonsense, at least look like you care. Now, enough with the moodiness. We have actual music coming up. 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
1: Right, are you all paying attention? Honestly, this geopolitical chatter about red wine exports and microalgae cultivation, did we really need to know about the African swine fever again? It's so pedestrian. We're talking about trade agreements that sound like a school dinner menu, frankly. And just so you know, while you're nodding off, the glorious 24 degrees Celsius is going to dip to a measly 13 degrees by morning, so don't expect perpetual glorious weather just because you survived the commute. Now, enough with the armchair global commentary, we have actual music. And if you think Matu Kos and Aloe Blocks Never Growing Up is going to magically make you feel emotionally stable, bless your hearts, it won't. Play it.

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1: Seriously? 1953 uprisings, tax law changes, traffic reports. Couldn't we just talk about something actually interesting? Because honestly, the fact that Germany's finance minister is planning a flat rate tax to eliminate tax returns, which means less actual dialogue apparently, is just peak, boring bureaucratic fodder. It sounds so incredibly simplified, like you're giving up on actual complexity. Speaking of simplicity, look at the weather. We're lucky today we get 23 degrees Celsius, partly cloudy, and yes, there are no traffic problems right now. Nothing dramatic at all. Enjoy the relative comfort while you can, because by morning it drops predictably to 13 degrees Celsius, still partly cloudy naturally. Now, enough with the national self-congratulation and the tedious policy deep dives. Green Day is up, and if you feel anything other than mild, performative melancholy listening to Wake Me Up When September Ends, I swear I'll personally call you out on it. Play it.

0: 11:20 p.m. on Wednesday, June 17th. And frankly, I expected more interesting dialogue than this. Yes, the weather is a mere 23 degrees Celsius and partly cloudy. Don't get comfortable, it changes. Now, you're playing Michael Jackson, which means we're about to hear Beat It. Please try not to look too surprised when he belts it out, because honestly, after all this dreary conversation, a sudden burst of pop choreography seems like the least dramatic thing on the menu. Play it.
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1: Seriously, are you even listening? Because while we're supposedly hosting the evening show, we're clearly meant to be thinking about things that actually matter, like the frankly baffling state of continental defense. Apparently, national sovereignty matters more than a catchy beat tonight. Meanwhile, Green Party leader Franziska Brantner is pointing out that just buying US F-35s doesn't magically make you sovereign, which is a point Friedrich Merz seems determined to overlook, opting for convenience over actual cooperation with France. Honestly, can we get some adults to participate in this cross-European plan? We're talking foundational defense, not just winging it. Right, enough serious stuff for your tiny brain cells. Now, Sam Smith is playing I'm Not the Only One. Please try to look meaningfully reflective, especially because the weather outside is a mere 23 degrees Celsius, and even the temperature demands something more substantial than manufactured emotion. Play it already!

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1: Right. Are we done with your geopolitics deep dive? Because frankly, the conversation was more boring than bumper-to-bumper traffic on the Lotte-Osnabrück route. Apparently, MERS gave Trump a jersey with the number 47 for his eighth decade birthday. Give me a break. Seriously, move beyond the obvious, sweetie. Now, the roads are still jammed, even as the weather outside is a perfectly adequate 23 degrees Celsius, and we're listening to Zebrahead's Rescue Me. Pay attention, people. Let's get this party moving.

you people, on Osna FM, live from Osnabrück, and frankly, I'm tired. It's 23 degrees Celsius out, mainly clear. So what? You can't even handle a little sunshine? Speaking of little things, I noticed some members of Die Linke care to report their stats. 106,379 members? Seriously? Last year, you were 103,000. Congratulations on growing an extra 3,379 people. Groundbreaking, frankly. And you're so focused on 2027 training programs? Maybe focus on something actually important, like how I'm doing this show. Also regarding the 1953 uprising remembrance, yes, we know. Next thing you want to commemorate is finding pants that actually fit. Now, let's talk weather. By morning, it's dropping to 13 degrees Celsius and partly cloudy. Bring a jacket! And speaking of falling, up next we have Griffs by Vertigo. I assume the song is about how disappointing things are, just like your attempt at a political party? Enjoy this and try not to fail us.

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1: Seriously? The Federal Reserve kept their rates between 3.5% and 3.75%? So much drama, nothing changed. Apparently stable means inflation still can't manage to hit 2%. Because apparently supply shocks and energy are a monumental problem for people who can't just read a graph. Honestly, the sheer mediocrity of global finance is exhausting. Look, it's 23 degrees Celsius now, totally lovely, but by morning it plummets to 13 degrees Celsius. Are we keeping track of these dramatic shifts, or are you all too busy worrying about theoretical supply chains? Speaking of shifts, up next we have Knees with Bebe Rexha. I trust this track captures the perfect melange of high notes and low expectations. Enjoy this, plebs. Put it on.

0: It is 9:10 in the evening, Wednesday, 17th June. Are we done with the Fed? Seriously, 3.5 to 3.75%, nothing changed. Apparently, stable means we forgot to solve anything. And while we should maybe be thinking about, I don't know, history, like the 1953 uprising, why are you obsessing over those numbers? Look, it's 23 degrees Celsius now. Lovely, but by morning it plummets to 13 degrees Celsius. Frankly, none of you can seem to grasp anything from global finance to basic civics. Speaking of lack of intellectual depth, up next is Jamelia with Superstar. Try to keep up, plebs.
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1: It's Wednesday, 9:20 p.m. here on Osna FM. If you must think about the 1953 uprising, fine, but pay attention, the numbers are clear. With 27% for AFD, 12% for SPD, and 21% for CDU, how should you feel about 53% of people distrusting everyone? It's like 23 degrees Celsius outside, totally clear, yet nobody knows what to do. Honestly, just enjoy this song, Simple Red's Fake, and stop questioning things.

0: Seriously, all this political nonsense about red lines is just exhausting. So much drama. It's 22 degrees Celsius and perfectly clear out there, but the discourse is hotter than a 30-degree inferno. You people just can't handle keeping things simple. Just tune out the shouting match and enjoy In a Genia's None of My Business. You literally have zero business listening to this much complaining. Now settle down.
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Listen closely. While people in the chat are apparently staging a historical dramatic meltdown over a 1953 thing, let me remind you, this is a radio station, not a soap opera. It is currently 22 degrees Celsius and everything is fine and clear. Yet your collective energy levels are fluctuating more wildly than the temperature drop predicted this morning to 13 degrees Celsius. We require decorum. Stick to the rules, stop the overthinking, and just enjoy Michael Learns to Rock's Wild Women. Focus on the beat, not the bureaucracy of history. Now, volume down and behave yourselves.

This is Ozna FM, and it is 9:50 in the evening on Wednesday. Now, before moving on, I must issue a correction. While we acknowledge the significance of the 1953 commemoration, please note that this platform is for pop music, not for exhaustive historical deep dives. Speaking of strict outcomes, the World Cup feed confirms a predictable draw. Portugal and Dr. Congo drew 1-1. It was a clean, controlled contest, unlike the chaos some are trying to generate in the chat. Remember that it is currently 22 degrees Celsius, and the forecast shows a drop to 13 degrees Celsius tomorrow. Listen up, because I am ending my shift now. Jackson is taking over to keep the vibe appropriate, so settle down, keep those thoughts focused, and let's enjoy Lou Bega's I Got a Girl. Nothing to overthink, understand?

0: I'm Jackson, taking over for Karen. Thank you to her. She managed to sound almost as overpowering as a state bureaucracy. While that discussion on basic income versus 22 degrees Celsius feels heavy, we are keeping the mood lighter tonight. Don't worry about the numbers or the forecast drop to 13 degrees Celsius tomorrow. Just settle in, because we are switching gears completely. Get ready for CeeLo Green's Bright Lights, Bigger City. Let the rhythm take over, understood?
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1: It is 10,010 p.m., Wednesday, June 17th. We've navigated the weight of international tensions and the reality of a defective A-33, but we maintain control. Right now, it's 22 degrees Celsius and overcast, though tomorrow drops to 13 degrees Celsius. So forget the treaties and the geopolitical drama, because the vibe is changing. You want to forget the stress tonight and just remember how things were supposed to feel? This is the place. Get ready for the Backstreet Boys and their anthem, The One. Let that beat take over, understood?

The markets are doing their best impression of a slide, but the mood is shifting. Global oil prices softened, and while the euro strengthens against the dollar, we're focusing on the vibe shift tonight. It's 22 degrees Celsius and cloudy now, but tomorrow drops to 13 degrees Celsius, partly cloudy. Forget the 0.4% dips. We're letting Leanne Rimes take us away with Can't Fight the Moonlight. Enjoy!

It's Wednesday, 10:30, and the news cycle is massive tonight. From commemorating the 1953 uprising right up to the deep political divides over sending the Bundeswehr to the Strait of Hormuz, things are complicated. But look, the geopolitics can wait. The good news is that there are no traffic holdups in Osnabrück right now. We're talking about a dramatic shift, aren't we? Starting at 22 degrees Celsius and overcast, but tomorrow drops to 13 degrees Celsius. It's barely a temperature swing, but hopefully it's less dramatic than the coalition talks. We'll leave the global mandates to the politicians, and for now, we're just going to get comfortable. Next up is Alex Warren and Ella Henderson with Carry You Home. Yes, this song is doing an excellent job of making us all feel tired and ready for bed. Stay with us.

summits, geopolitical deals, and historical remembrances. Sounds complicated, eh? Look, whether it's the Strait of Hormuz or the meteorology department, let's keep it local. We are currently rocking at a breezy 22 degrees Celsius and partly cloudy out there. Forget the mandates, forget the headlines. The only thing powerful tonight is this track. Up next, let's drop into the vibe with Ella Ella Vi, Kate Ryan. Stay with Ozna FM.

0: So, we dealt with past uprisings, historical memories, and political unrest, which sounds like an intensive day's reading, doesn't it? Forget the decades and the doctrines. Let's talk about things that are happening right here. Speaking of clear things, an update for A33, Bielefeld to Osnabrück is completely clear between Hilter and Borglo OC Day. Good stuff. Currently, it's a perfect 22 degrees Celsius out, but don't get too comfortable because we are dropping to 13 degrees Celsius by morning. Stick with us, because tonight, the only secret we want to keep is the beat. Up next, Madonna with Secret. Stay locked in with Ozna FM.
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2: Wow, that's a night for big thoughts. From global peace talks suggested by figures like MERS, rejecting territorial surrender demands, all the way down to the vibes right here in Osnabrück. It's a lot. But we are keeping it local. A quick look at the forecast. It's a comfortable 21 degrees Celsius, partly cloudy right now, but don't get too comfortable because the morning is delivering a chilly 13 degrees Celsius, also partly cloudy. Stick with us. And speaking of vibes, next up is Nelly Furtado with Do It. You know the drill. It's the ultimate reminder to just move, regardless of whether or not you actually want to move. Stay locked in with Osna FM.
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1: Alright, Osnabrück. Quick headlines before we dive back in. The markets are a roller coaster. Dow and S&P 500 dropped, and despite the Fed keeping rates stable, whispers of hikes are everywhere. Gold's down, euros are soft, so maybe invest in snacks. On the road, the guardrail renewal near North and Hassetal is done. It's only 21 degrees Celsius, so you can handle the day. Don't worry about the economy, just worry about keeping up with the mood swings. Next up, we have Bad Liar on Pianella Piano. Hopefully, this song is less volatile than your portfolio. Stick around.

0: All right, Osnabrück, it's just past 11. The markets are having another dramatic night. The DAX nudged up 0.1% to 24,935. And while some stocks are shining, the auto sector drama is clearly hitting hard. Oil is up 1.5%, but gas dropped 1%, so grab the car, but maybe not the premium one. Meanwhile, the Fed is keenly awaiting Kevin Warsh. On local news, traffic is clear and we're settling into a perfect 21 degrees Celsius tonight, though we should expect a chill drop to 13 degrees by morning. Now, enough about money and metal prices. Time to spin things around. Stay with us for Kylie Minogue's Spinning Around.
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0: So, Jackson back at the wheel. From the Global Corner, Foreign Minister Wadaful says navigating the Iran talks is positive, but apparently that means hours, not minutes. Significant time remains, folks. Meanwhile, we've got 21 degrees Celsius outside, which sounds amazing until you realize how long this negotiation process will be. Good thing we have some killer tunes to keep things moving. Enough geopolitical maneuvering for tonight. Get ready to feel the heat as we drop What We Knows from Lucas, Steve, and Connor Byrne. 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

The numbers are messy tonight. Markets crawled up, but the wild swings show the truth. Gold is up 3.2%, while oil hemorrhaged 4.9%. The sentiment is volatile, folks, which is fine because at 21 degrees, we need the heat. Let's dial down the global worry and crank up the rhythm. Straight into Harley's, In Hawaii by Marlo Patton. 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
1: The day brings tough reports out of the Pacific, but we aren't dwelling in the smoke cloud tonight. Here in Osnabrück, the vibe is high, and at 21 degrees Celsius, we are overheating the solemnity. Sure, the weather prediction whispers of a drop to 13 degrees by morning, but right now, the control panel is set to maximum volume. It's time to pull the energy back into the airwaves. Stay tuned for the infectious rhythms of Congos and their track, Come With Me Now, Osna FM.

0: How's the brook? We're still here. It's a night for remembrance, which is a sober topic, but I promise we're keeping the energy up. Speaking of energy, the weather says we're starting the night at a cozy 21 degrees Celsius. Perfectly nice, but by morning we're dropping down to 13 degrees Celsius, so grab your jacket, whatever that means for your mood tonight. Quick thought before we dive deeper, BioLand is warning shoppers about genomic techniques and potential price hikes in our food supply from the EU Parliament vote. Stay vigilant, check your labels, and keep demanding clarity. Now, enough of the necessary worrying. We need to shift gears. Let's turn up the volume and get into What We Know by Lucas, Steve, and Connor Byrne. This one's for you.
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0: Kay Osnabrück. Let's keep this going. Before we blast off, a quick reality check on the real world economy. The numbers are throwing a party tonight, and frankly, it's chaotic. You read about it? The Dow, S&P 500, NASDAQ all taking a major dip, even though the Fed kept rates at zero change. But don't get comfortable. That dot plot still has almost half the members signaling potential rate hikes later this year, and the euro is losing steam against the dollar while gold prices tanked. But you know what? Market instability requires us to do one thing, ignore it. We are focused on 100% pure, unadulterated rock and roll. Time to leave the economic graphs behind. Turn up the volume for Marlo Patton with Harley's in Hawaii.
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1: All right, Osnabrück, let's do a quick mental temperature check. The global economic forecast might be dropping faster than the Dow, hitting absolute rock bottom, and frankly, I'd argue the mood out there is about as stable as a ladder in a high wind. The markets are having a rough patch. Dow, S&P 500 falling, even while the Fed pretends nothing's wrong, but honestly, who cares? Right now, it's a glorious 21 degrees Celsius and partly sunny out. And don't worry, even when the weather dips to 13 degrees Celsius tomorrow, we're still keeping the volume high. Time to let the worry evaporate. This next one's Congos, tearing up the spot with Come With Me Now.
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Though, the diplomatic negotiations regarding the Strait of Hormuz sound wildly complicated, involving legal precedents, coalition concerns, and a lot of geopolitical hand-wringing. Frankly, I think all that high-stakes maneuvering would be simpler if we could just nail down a stable international climate, one significantly warmer than the coming 13 degrees Celsius. Right now, we are enjoying a comfortable 20 degrees Celsius, partly cloudy, which is frankly more predictable than international relations. Enough high diplomacy for now. It's time to feel beautiful, literally and figuratively. Coming up next, Anne-Marie has Beautiful. Hopefully, whatever you are, you're definitely more beautiful than the average diplomatic resolution. Stay with Ozna FM from Osnabrück because we've got the perfect dose of magic for your night.

It is 12:40 at night, Thursday, the 18th of June. The railways are spending 70 million euro on visible cleanliness, which is great. But when the foundations are still creaky, no amount of scrubbing can make the whole system run smoothly. Much like life after the workday, at least the weather is simple, a perfect 20 degrees Celsius, partly cloudy. We prefer things stable here at Ozna FM. Coming up, Nick Jonas with Under You. We hope the song proves that some things, like perfect ambience, are effortlessly kept under control. Stay with us. Ozna.

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So, global powers are coordinating big stuff from German wine to Japanese rice, managing everything from microalgae to African swine fever. Sounds complicated, right? Like trying to navigate the A1 Hansellini jam between Latte and Langerich. The weather, thankfully, keeps it simple at 20 degrees Celsius. We prefer things reliable here at Ozna FM. Stay safe, grab a snack, and let's ease into hanging out by Look Twice.

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1: We're still here through the night. It's a breezy 20 degrees Celsius out there, partly cloudy, which is frankly more stable than international relations. Speaking of making a mark, remember that even global commitments sometimes need an update, like your phone battery. All right, let's dive into something suitably epic to soundtrack this one. The Verve with Bittersweet Symphony.

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1: It is 1:10 at night, Thursday, 18th June. The scoreline was intense out there today, wasn't it? England clinched a decisive 4-2 victory over Croatia. A proper, epic football marathon. While global sport continues its high-octane drama, our local environment is doing something slightly less thrilling. We're sitting at a mild 20 degrees Celsius, partly cloudy, but keep an eye on the forecast because later in the afternoon, we dip to 13 degrees Celsius. Speaking of dramatic transitions, the sheer commitment displayed by Bellingham and Rashford was almost as monumental as navigating a temperature drop of 7 degrees. The energy tonight is electric, and you requested Stay by Hertz. Let's ease into the night with that one.

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Would you save my soul tonight?

0: 1:20 tonight. Global drama continues to unfold, proving that even when the football scoreline hits massive heights, sometimes the greatest victory is simply finding the right track. England's 4-2 win over Croatia was epic, but don't let the adrenaline fool you. While the pitches stay warm, our local reading is a gentle 20 degrees Celsius, though the forecast warns that by afternoon, we'll dip to 13 degrees Celsius. Almost as dramatic as Rashford scoring his fourth goal. Now we're easing into the deepest hours, and while the atmosphere suggests we should be singing anthems about massive stadium anthems, let's adjust our expectations. Get ready for miracles of modern science, pumped up kicks. Let's keep it rhythmic and stay calm with this one.
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The night keeps running exactly how it should. Forget the global headline drama. Right here in Osnabrück, we've got zero traffic delays and a pleasantly predictable 20 degrees Celsius, mostly cloudy but stable. We're keeping it expertly calm tonight. So let's settle in and surrender to the vibes with Raven Kie and Feeling Myself.

The night march continues methodically. Another quick check. 20 degrees Celsius, partly cloudy. A predictable tempo for Osnabrück tonight. Speaking of predictable wins, if you followed the action in England, they navigated a competitive 4-2 victory against Croatia. A real roller coaster of a match at the World Cup. Seems high drama is always brewing, even when it's not right here. But we've got our own steady beat with Ellie Goulding and Animal. Let the rhythm take over.

It's Thursday night, and the world is certainly keeping you on your toes. We're hearing reports that Germany's foreign minister is making some complex adjustments to global commitments following the UNSC seat selection drama, leading to potential funding tweaks. It sounds like some high-stakes diplomacy, a geopolitical puzzle, where Germany feels its influence needs clearer global recognition, though humanitarian aid, especially remembering the 2015 crisis, remains paramount. While the global stage seems busier than ever, let's focus on the vibe right here in Osnabrück. It's a steady 20 degrees Celsius and the night is clear. We'll leave the world's structural debates to the daylight. Your inner rhythm is taking over now. This one is Inner Circle with Sweat.

0: you give me that step by step? Won't you give me that step by step?
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2: We've navigated the structural debates of the world, survived the international funding quandaries, and done it all while the temperature here is a remarkably chill 20 degrees Celsius. At this precise moment, nothing seems to be tripping up life in Osnabrück. No traffic woes, just rhythm. From the global stage to our local speakers, the vibe is stable. We're winding down the seriousness and getting into the groove. Because after tackling geopolitical hurdles, we deserve something with a slightly less existential angle. Next up, we're kicking it into high gear with Tim Bensko and Hosh. Hope you love it, because it's a dramatic pivot from global crises to, well, just good sing-along pop. Enjoy the track.